worst thing that can happen to a man is coming home to an empty bed. But I beg to differ. I say the worst thing that can happen to a man is if his lady gets up and changes the locks and puts all his clothes on the front door.

0: Ferry, meeting Khan. 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

the source from which all things come. The security blanket for the stars. Understand what black is. It's not a color. It's the basis of all colors. It is not a complexion. It is a reflection of all complexions called human. And out of this blackness, passion flows like a river. Feelings tell the truth. Song and dance and making you laugh are family members. 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

me. Come hit these skunky trees from the garden and collard greens. Enough to feed an army, devouring everything. I'm glad I'm born on this Sunday as Martin Luther King. Redeeming my home team by keeping heritage alive and table language clean. Portobello's filled with Indian relish. I mean, so good that we should open up a restaurant and sell this. And cows are sacred and so

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0: just had to kick a chick out of the studio for the shit's nuts him. 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
0: 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My mum got matching whips with young'uns, shoulda made Chanae hold on something, but it never woulda worked, cause the girl too stubborn. 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

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Praise the eyelashes and the eyes. My love be a river like the Nile, ancient and long. My love be a crowd of shyness, secret messages in the rosy red of deep dimples. My love be a reflection, a looking glass magic, a song we only dance to. My love make no excuses. My love be compassionate, forgives but not stupid. Be backbone, be ass whooping accountable. My love be love. Abundant, limitless, endless, giving, make no mistakes, lest they lessons. My love be book smart, be Google ready, encyclopedic, soul listening, kindred twin flame, seeking, questioning, answering, demanding, aggressive, hugging, consent, candle lighting, that tarot card, psychic healing, intuitive. My love be brave. 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

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Who said loving you would be a walk in the white section of the park? Who wrote the poems that make love into a doormat, doorbell, pornographic, wet dream, male gaze, nonsense, romance film? 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How to tender tug and touch, how to witness and watch. Who say love gotta humiliate me? 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Gotta go through tense relay races, obstacle courses, gotta hop on one leg and bark like a dog. Why my love gotta do backflips and learn rocket science and speak mansplain? Why my love gotta wait till you ready to love you? Why the world ain't got my back, and I always seem to have yours.

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Zeppelin, Woodstock plastics, innocence, Jimi Hendrix, free loving indeed, sunshine of your mind, the peaceful limits, Chicago 8, nature to 4 dead in Ohio, the nakedness, awakening a riot, Monty Python was flying in the circus, bliss concerts, you know the

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1: Dans l'engrenage de la rage, c'est pour mes potes. 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
2: Yeah. I'm actually sober straight out. I won't be later, but I'm sober now, and that's what counts, right? Let's go. Death adders nipping epiphanies late at night. A paper plane against a storm incidentally taking flight. Who won that paper chase? I'm patiently waiting for rolling credits. I dead it. I'm writing epitaphs on bricks below the exit. Ain't no guesswork. Hitting every blunt until my chest hurt. Don't ask me how I'm doing if you're so intense to that word. Cool guy, say that you're the man. I'm like, who lied? Nasty with the flip. Think Kabuki with the kunai. Clay tip, fingers gripping upwards at the rope. I said it's getting hard to swallow with you clutching at my throat. I think it's crazy how you made me. This is not the final form. I'm about to bask in all my ugliness. These horns I adorn. Flawed logic promise. Hollow was a shell from the cicada sleep. Monsters in the bakery. You talk too much. Don't play with me. Maintain my face through the cadences. Disgusted with the norm. I guess if Jada does, it's Jada did. Money take a dip into the sacrilege. Thick skin, a line of sight, it drifted through the basilisk. Stones sparked a flintlock, grows from out the hemlock. For all intents and purposes, I'm grown, it should have been stopped. Talk crazy, catch a slug to the cheek. This shit too fast for you to grasp, but caught you clutching the streaks. You talking pump fakes, hesitation, palm full of pig skin. Fetishizing pain, that shit you barking, I lived in.

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0: Stop. 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
1: Yeah.
0: Okay. 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

quite some time now. 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I play the trees as a child and could never climb down. Becoming introspective, I need to be more selective. 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

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All these multi-coffee hating whiteys who criticize some brown on idols. AKA bless the USA and the true blue blood to trust American way. 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

Both of the hate served on plates by the same chefs. 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

Kanye in a MAGA hat. The real niggas in they Gucci couldn't handle that. Two real niggas in Ralph Lauren trying battle rap. That ass beef of the mind ain't the whole kettle fat. Get mad, my G, didn't get the message. Went to the beauty supply store to buy more oppression. The rigs of the mind, the most lethalist of weapons. I'ma need me some more white privilege and good credit. 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

0: but it's instantaneous. 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
1: Because the problem until when it comes to the doorstep.

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1: With my UK niggas called it pack food. 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My eye in the pin stuck, doing chest and chin ups. 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

0: Why are people in 1983 even concerned about this?
1: 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And some have inspired people sexually, some have inspired people spiritually. The thing that's important is that, as I said before, that I reach whatever plateau I'm supposed to reach, so that my credibility is number one, and when I finally do have something to say, that I feel...
2: All right, coming up now, another request.
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I galvanize the room when I walk in, it's me, my eye twist, T-by. 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Just show me where the walk is and I zip it in the Z-Lock. I miss G-Mod, she wasn't switching for no B-I. B-I. 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
1: Is it too complicated to just keep my records in the category, okay? Just put the rock and roll in with the rock and roll. Put the R&B in with the R&B.
2: That's it, children.
1: I mean, you're not going to put Charlie Parker in with the rock and roll, would you?
2: What does it all mean?
0: I don't know. Who is Charlie Parker?
1: Yeah!

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How's about that? It seems like it's my turn again. All through the years, my mic has been my best friend. I know some brothers wonder, can Piper really kick it? 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I'm

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Who do you choose? Now, here in this company, we've got something called a nigger. Dozens of such terms that make it to remark in any other country in the world. We have invested in niggers.

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What you were afraid of was not me. It had to be something else. 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
0: Mesopotamian breezes that caress my face. 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Julius II responding to every single threat. Girl on dial, bomb Goliath with David's bio. I bled upon a parchment. That artwork saved my life, though.
1: My heart is made of the clay, over the abyss. The pyramid text in my memory. You never seen anything quite like this. 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

0: passage written in codex. 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

0: getting better. Wearing gifts passed down from mystics, reciprocity, our currency is different. You can't counter prophecy, the royalty runs deep like the value of true camaraderie. We came way before Cleopatra and Claudius Ptolemy.
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enlightenment of the Himalayas. 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That's why they want to slay us within the icy peak, secluded on the road to Shambhala. 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Companions walk beside us, writing scriptures that would define us. Stars that guided our journey to knowledge never cease to remind us.

0: people like in the book of Ezekiel. 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
1: Righteous fractals, walking through enchanted castles. 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
0: My aura marries the Atlas, like Zoroastrians. Proto-African, our protocol was never abstinence. Repeating formulaic phrases as a mantra, young Yande. We just brought Nirvana to the entree. Carry

0: How do you work? You just start with a blank canvas and just start painting?
1: I usually put a lot down in it, and then I take a lot away. And I put some more down, and then I take some more away. You know, so it's like a constant editing process usually.
2: Do you ever come?

He was considered kind of an artist that could be on the cover of the New York Times magazine section because there was a lot of underground feel to the work. But he was not an artist that was embraced by art world conoscenti.

Fip Hip Hop sur fip.fr. Don't ever let somebody tell you you can't do something. You got a dream, you gotta protect it. 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

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It's so beautiful. It's fantastic, fam. 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

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Said I'm black, no color. 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

only profit. 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

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Pocket full of change, meaning cellular full of dimes. Error with some niggas through language, wasn't signed. 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Preach. Bottles of rosé for the function, it's Bel-Air Rose. 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Ain't no Uncle Phil, the Phillies got burnt by the bedroom stove. 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Born sinner technically had the foul. Buffin' ziggers out, puffin' zaza zig, then I'm out. Ziggers out, ziggers out, ziggers out. Guns right by the waist of the boomer kid in the pouch. Blout, age like in a day, duckin' shootings right by the house. House laws apply to streets, there's one rule, no in and out. Off the wordplay, she love to get hit, that's word of mouth. I got caught up in my dreams, painting pictures, thinking through portraits, but lie. 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I'm diamond in the rough, potent package, louder than Chris Tuck. La Caribe, typical dinners cost me like $6. Felt like I got tax, caught some denims, all with the rips up. Couldn't stand, just talk about words, you had to put fists up. Red CD on confinement, might have lost it until I find it. Wasn't really in the weather, dressed clever to check the climate. I have walked through my own war, laying cane through samples and high notes. Out of war, by any means, bunch of niggas dressed in supply coats. Always giving love out first, can't avoid it. I

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mail out of Winnebago to catch a summer case. 1 year the cook can't be shook and cure the hunger shakes. Though we gain selling cane, all we did is run in place. 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They rain praises with same phrases and younger face. I do this quaint rap, true it ain't trap, I bring escapes. I value this less value, whatever come in haste. Some watch me, stress the text and copy, some will pace. 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I know fallacious need chasing is basically too strong. At every level, every time I had to pedal walk through dawn. I'm shocked I dare to say every day I see a new dawn. It was grim, 20 on the twin, 10 on the futon. Back when couldn't get it if you didn't have a coupon. Was always drilling my dudes if I had a suit on. 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

0: I don't know how many years on this earth I got left. 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

0: He didn't disrespect, we plan to reconnect. I flew to Vegas to shoot the Street Dreams video and link with Tupac. Trying to squash the East Coast, West Coast beat. We didn't talk, but he was still alive in the hospital. And it rained that day in Vegas. Rest in power.
1: This is fucking Nas, and we both got one thing in common. We both represent Queens to the fullest. Alright? This brother was good enough to stop his show, and I want everybody in here, everybody stand up on their feet first and foremost, please. 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
2: Death Row. That's where motherfuckers is ending up.

Listen, hon, I mean, as slimming as you are and all that good stuff, it ain't doing me no good down here because you have too many clothes on. So why don't we just take this cab and slide on uptown and slip out of all of this uncomfortableness of the world around us.

Yo, you can have a show without the DJ. 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The holder and believed that I was 9.5. 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May I see it, please? I said, yeah, get a good look. Drop to your knees. I was a rectified. I gave her the proof. And then I suggested a little woof woof. She was uptight. I said, hun, there's nothing wrong. I'm the sugar dick daddy, Mr. Long.

0: it's dreadful. Gang said, is it that? I said, definitely. He mentioned them, I don't know why you brought them up, man. I don't see the relevancy. If I do, you won't ever expect it was me. When it's go time, we wanna see no hesitancy. Us and them don't agree, evidently. We're gonna beef them one day, inevitably. So fuck it, let's start it, intentionally.
1: I know they are do's and don'ts, how you pride yourself. But put your way of life in a line, you just might surprise yourself. I know what you're like as well. Thin line with wrong and right as well. Been dieted so many times in my life, sometimes I surprise myself.

0: down.
1: Hey, where's this guy, man? Why is he so long, bro?
2: I don't know. He's gonna be about 8.
1: 8? Long ass
2: you. Yeah, man, look. Yo, did no one ever tell you about that youth named Leon?
1: No, who's Leon?
3: Have you ever heard about that Leon? No. Yo, boom, that yo.
4: Ship. H-I-P. H-O-P.
5: Can I have the loop?

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0: in the sea. 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
1: Ship hip hop.
2: Slicker than a drink, and in the blink of an eye, I can make a white girl look chink. Don't know what to think, cause last time I attempted this shit, the George ordered me to see a shrink. Started with the link, considered her to meet me at the local Odd Future Wolfgang skating rink. We was uniquely in sync, already fucking, and we only met last week. 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Tell her that I love her, and by next week, you can hear her shriek from the gashes in her cheeks. 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The neighbors by the creek says my house stinks, and it reeks of a chic girl. 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Used to just blot up thoughts, plot everything. 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

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I am fed. What you looking at? Wait, I can help you with that. The formidable, unforgettable, painting abstract. 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A commodity, her property, here's the morning bell. 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Your soliloquies are trash and fervent that you got clout. Homie, what's that about? You should revisit your scheme. 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Into that pea head of yours, you ain't commanding no tours. You seeing fee and per diem.

0: You weren't so eager to please the white man and send the grading curve up. 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What kind of town are you anyway?
1: Same as you, I guess. 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
0: Are you calling me a town man?
1: Well, none of us would pay for our militancy now, will we? 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
0: Why don't you join the team, man?
1: Team? Man, I'm not playing any games.
0: Come on, come on. No, wait a minute. 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

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I be stressing over shipping to reflect age. 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Respect change. I gotta praise my intuition cause it's death's pay. 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I dropped away and now the written's in the best shape.

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3: 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A journey which along the way will bring to you new color, new dimension, new vantage, and a new experience.

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What is a MC if he can't rap? What is a beat without a live clap? 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

0: Chaos and order, clay, pestle, and mortar. 700 rotations, I won't say anymore. The day obeys the clay more. Facts aren't always congruent. I'm sure we can agree God is a black woman. Shapes from under the rug, drill bits covered in blood. I can't count past the bunch, ain't even been sentenced, looking for redemption. I play the greens, eat the blues, read the funny pages. Avoid the news, it's nothing new, pickled morals. I too want some nigga spoils, perish Avonia. Me and two Apollonias, picking begonias and Fredonia. Nevermore, this rhyme don't have a single metaphor. I wrote this in a temple that's also a record store. Somehow I never made sense, but it always paid the bills. Back in my day, we called that
1: scales.
0: I'm an escape merchant, mastering the 5th through 8th circuits. Time and again, I have to learn patience is purpose. I'm always trying to cut the line, bifurcate the parallel. Very well, and that's my liberation from hell. My rocket mechanism, pocket symphony specimism. At the buffet to update my poetic weapon system. Blessed with the ism from a young age, very early on. Tales from the deep end, it always felt cheap end when they claimed to be demons. As if a human wasn't much worse. There's no depths to their bloodthirst. Hey, but what's a goon to a goblin? One of them nights when the moon get to wobbling and truth be booty naked on street corners. When I ain't no streets reporter, I'm a poet. Red guard, ruby eye, head guard to keep evil thoughts out. They walk or stroll about. I think you holding out, but that's alright. That's alright, but that's alright, but that's alright. Out here on Key Wells Boulevard, where niggas will pull your card and the poet keep a pokey on them. Plums from the garden.
2: Pee.

Time beckons nearer. I found myself outside of mirrors. The balance beam made the callous seem insincere, impaired. I'm a wizard no matter what clothes I wear and wore. I bear the weight of the torn. My rhyme book for a handful of blue corn. There's a lot of things I couldn't move on or from. Imagine using a coupon for a gun only to steal a life. From a place they do that if your shoes was too nice. Must be why we were the ugly ones. Must be why I can't speak my mother tongue, cause we don't know it. Had to become a poet and invent one. Been to hell and back and then something. So I thought you had said something and I was ready to exterminate over that. From the dark corner of the map, reading here be dragons. Time lashes, I've been both Baskin and Robin. Failed class, but mastered my options. It's rap forever, nigga. Mastered the error, nigga. And now I'm a terror, nigga. And now I'm a terror,

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We yearn for it. It makes life worth living. 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

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Yo, tell him why you're the man.

0: turn.
1: God damn, that's a lot of cash, yo. 1, 2, 3, 4, 5. I ain't never seen that much money in my life.
0: Yeah, no.
1: Crazy.
0: 1, 2, 3, 4, 5.
1: Hey, yo, how they not gonna have HBO in this bullshit ass hotel? For real, yo.
0: I don't know.
1: Come on, man.
0: 1, 2, 3, 4, 5, 6, 7, 8.
1: Hey, yo, I heard if you fold up a $20 bill, right? You can see the World Trade Center on fire and shit.
0: Jesus Christ, would you shut the fuck up? You're gonna make me lose count again.
1: 1, 2, 3, 4, 5, 6, 7.
0: Here.
1: What's this for?
0: That's just for letting me go on tour with you, because we developed this nice little partnership, and I gotta say, it was a good summer for me. What'd you order, room service?
1: Hell nah, room service. This is Motel 6, man. Come on.
0: Let me see. Who is it?
2: Hotel maintenance.
0: Yeah, yeah, yeah. Just a minute. Let me put something on. Get that bag over there. That bag. Don't forget that bag right there. Fuck.
1: Under the bed. Now, I know you're probably wondering what I was doing in that hotel room with Fats Belvedere, surrounded by bags of cash, credit cards, and counterfeit cashier's checks. I can't front, I'm asking myself that same shit right now. Well, it all started a few months earlier. It was the first day of summer in the borough of Brooklyn.

hear yourself. No, you shouldn't, but you do. It's when you start to play yourself. Loners in a crowded room. Stoners on the power moves. The power lies inside of you. Only you would cheer yourself. They say the knowledge reigns supreme. Some will rather never know. Lost now, I had to change a stream. Said I should be letting go. If it's love, then let it grow. But treading through the stumping grinds where people's heads are stepping stones. As they jumped on every goal. The caption reads, it's going good. Everything is going great. Every day your life's exchanged for pennies at the going rate. Speaking words into the void. But there's no debate. Hard to tell between what's real and fake. When they roll the tape, they say the camera never lies, then lie to us in every frame. What's on resolve will never die, finds a place in every flame. The burden of a heavy name can sabotage a family tree. The burden of a heavy chain, the urgency of heavy shame.

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Some are drained a step by step, some end up left and wait. Echo chambers ringing out, barely space to hate yourself. No, you shouldn't, but you do. That's when you start to feel yourself. Lonely in the crowded room, stoners on the power moves, the power lies.

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0: 4-point GPA, fucking the teacher. 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

0: kid, you're the flavor of the month.
1: 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I heard you got the fever for the flavor. 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
2: Somebody said you had it going on.
1: I heard you got the fever for the flavor. I heard you got the fever for the flavor. I heard you got the fever for the flavor.
0: Hurry up and get a scoop before it's gone.
1: So you got the fever for the flavor of the hover.
0: Chocolate sarsaparilla, or is it you like another?
1: Flavor in my socks, to the curly locks.
0: Black sheep rolling hard and I can pee on.

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I heard you got the fever for the flavor. Somebody said you had it going on. I heard you got the fever for the flavor. I heard you got the fever for the flavor. I heard you got the fever for the flavor. Hurry up and get a scoop before it's gone. Gone. Now I catch a number when before I caught a glare. Now I give a pound when before I gave a stare. Now I guess I kinda got it going on. I get a wake up call on the norm. I used to try to push a demo, now I have a coup. That's a bit more than a little, but then not quite a few. Funny how they find you when they told you get lost. 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

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I heard you got the fever for the flavor. I heard you got the fever for the flavor. I heard you got the fever for the flavor. Somebody said you had it going on. I heard you got the fever for the flavor. I heard you got the fever for the flavor. I heard you got the fever for the flavor. Hurry up and get a scoop before it's gone.

0: 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H-I-P. H-O-P.
1: She says I am trash, but she listens to Tekashi. Bitch, you lost me. 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She thinks machine washed me. Swear to God, man, her